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2: Time for that $1,000 cash grab, baby. Yeah. The hustle on the building. We got Wayne on the line.
3: Now,
2: what
3: this
2: up with
3: is
2: you, Wayne?
3: Baby. Please say the baby.
2: Come on now. Where you calling from, bro?
4: Atlanta,
2: Georgia. Yeah.
3: ATL. Now, let me ask you a quick question. Nope. Let me ask you a quick question. Now, Alton went to Stone Mountain High School in Atlanta, allegedly. Is that or is that not Atlanta if it's called Stone Mountain High School?
4: Okay, to be honest with y'all, I'm from Augusta, but I live in Atlanta. So I can't answer that question.
3: Yes, you can. You just answered it.
5: Shout out to Augusta Payne College, baby.
3: He just answered it.
4: Okay, yeah,
3: he just
4: Payne College.
5: Yeah, I graduated from Payne, man.
3: He just answered it. So you lied.

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3: It's the morning hustle.
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10: Cut all through this traffic. Where my call keys at?
11: It's the morning hustle traffic report. What's the traffic looking like in these indie streets?
12: This traffic report is sponsored by Hurt 317. From the east side, northbound 465 scores a 10-minute delay due to a crash in the right lane. Brookflow Road to Pendleton Pike. Northbound 65 slows a bit approaching west with an accident blocking two left lanes. Eastbound 70 still having to overcome the stall in the center lane at Rural.
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0: We about to be sewing our feelings at this concert. I want to do 49 home of the morning hustle. Keisha Nicole, Kehlani coming to Naptown August the 10th. She announced her world tour. It's going to be over at Everwise Amphitheater, White River State Park. I know this morning there were some pre-sale tickets that got available. It's like the Artist Platinum pre-sale. And then tomorrow, more pre-sale. And then Friday, the tickets officially go on sale. So if you want to go see Kehlani, make sure you get your ticket. All right, a lot going down on the show today. We're going to vibe out. Of course, you're going to be in the break room inside the 1 o'clock hour. Ready Rocks in the mix at 12. But coming up inside of what's trending later this hour, Lil Wayne got married to a woman in Indiana. And I want to know if anybody knows, sir. We're going to talk about that coming up right here on Hot 100.9.
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0: 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It's your homie Kyle Santillan here, and the Morning Hustle is back tomorrow morning at 6 a.m. We are Hot 100.9.
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0: Thank you. Appreciate you vibing with us, baby. We got more all the way inside the Hot Lunch Mix with DJ Ready Rock Plus. 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
5: 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L'Oreal, Kyle Santillan, Alton Walker here, and today we got a guest. Yo, we're very excited, man. Jason Weaver is here today.
6: Hey. 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
6: 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And for so long, our story hasn't been able to be told in an accurate and honest way. Kudos to Lena, you know, a hometown hero. Mm-hmm. She really stood 10 toes down to make sure that we told a story that we as Chicagoans and we as Black people as a whole could be proud of.
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13: 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How about that? 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
5: Let's get back to the

Rick Ross, the French Montana, Meek of Miami, Hot 100.9, Home of the Morning Hustle, Keisha Nicole. We gonna keep the vibes going with this one right here. Some throwback T.I., who just shut Birthday Bash ATL down over the weekend, man. Let's take it back.

0: Power 94.9, home of the morning hustle. Keisha Nicole. Let's jump into the break room. We all get together at work and we break down a situation, a scenario. We give advice. Sometimes it's not the best advice. And we listen and we don't judge around here. Email from Dee Dee. She says, hey, Keisha, I've been with my husband for 6 years and we have a 2-year-old. I'm 30. Before the baby, our sex life was great. But ever since giving birth, I have zero desire. It feels like a chore. And the more he wants it, the more I pull away. I just can't switch off mom mode and be in the mood. Now it's causing real tension because he keeps saying, if I can't be intimate with him, he needs time away from me. It's been a year since the last time we did it. I love my husband, but I don't feel like myself anymore. And I missed a part of me that used to be confident and sensual. My girlfriends say, if I'm not giving it to him, he's probably getting it somewhere else. But I can't force something that I don't feel. Any advice for a tired, worn out mom who doesn't want to lose her husband? So they've been married 6 years, which means they've probably been together a little longer than that, right? So all of her 20s, she's been with this man. She had a baby 2 years ago and they ain't did nothing in a year. 317-688-1009. Her husband wants him. She don't want to give it to him. What do you do in a situation like this? Let's talk about it. We inside the break room on Hot 100.9.
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0: Yeah. You see that? Shake that. You know what I'm saying? You know. That thing to your f***ers. Bend it on down. Put your face on the floor.
1: Me like that.
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Here, I ain't in your beats and you ain't in mine, here. 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That's my type, but here. 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Strip club stunt, I'm a stunt hard. We can go dollar for dollar in this junk. He Mr. Get It Done, I'm Mrs. One of One. Fall in love every time we link. He got me sprung.com. Mind these girls can't keep it peace. I ain't stressing on you, you ain't stressing on me. Boy, I don't wanna push you on a leash. You a dog, I'm a dog, we can keep it in the streets. I ain't in your beats and you ain't in mine. Yeah, we both outside. That's my type.

Morning D, what's going on? It's L'Oreal and the Morning Hustle returns with the biggest stars and stories Monday morning at, you know what time, 6 a.m. It's Hot 100.9.

0: Kalani will have you in your car singing your love to God. Like, you have a whole concert ride listening to her. That's Kalani featuring Usher. That was called Shoulda Never off of her album that is out. And I know a lot of y'all are probably thinking this is the time B Swift is going to make me call to win tickets. And it's not. Because it would be the perfect time for me to tell you to call now and win tickets to see Kalani. But I'm not giving them away at this moment. You'll win them before 5 o'clock. I promise you that. So, no matter what you're doing, lock in. If you got to get out of the car, you can download the mobile app. Take us with you on the go. If you're going in the house, you got a smart speaker. You got an Alexa. You got a Google speaker. Tell it to play Hot 100.9. I want you to win these tickets. She's coming to town. She'll be here August the 10th. And I don't want you to miss out, per se. So, if you got to get out of the car, now is the time that you just go ahead and download the mobile app, because somewhere in this 4 o'clock hour, you'll get a chance to win the ticket to see Kalani. She's coming with Duran Bernard. That's who I'm excited to see, because he's a character, a super character. And I just want to see what he's like on stage. Isaiah Heron, the artist, is coming as well. So if you would like to see Kalani, lock in. Your chance to win is on the way with me. It's my birthday evening. I'm going to make sure you get into the show. You ain't got nothing to worry about. All right, it's Hot 100.9. Let's take a look at the road.
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3: 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Kyle, what you gonna do? Go get the guns. But how are you gonna pick sides? Because he's being called out by J.I.D. 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Mm-hmm. 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
7: 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I-65 southbound, stop and go between 29th Street and Meridian. I-465 to the north, split 15 minutes. I-70 eastbound for West Street, a crash. Right lane's blocked. Traffic is stopped from Tibbs Avenue. From I-465 to the south, split 23 minutes. East side, I-465 eastbound at 75th Street, a crash. Traffic is stop and go from Westfield Boulevard. South side, I-465 eastbound, slow from Kentucky Avenue to Arlington Avenue. 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
4: Hey, yo, what's good? It's the Morning Hustle. L'Oreal, Kyle Santillan, Alton Walker in the building. And our brother is back getting ready for a brand new season of The Shy. Man, he's no stranger with us up here, man. Cortez Smith is in.
13: Yo, what's the word?
4: Hey. How y'all feeling? Chi-Town is here.
13: Yeah, what's going on? What up, y'all?
4: What's going on with you, bro?
13: I'm blessed, man. I'm just living in this dream, man. Yeah. Everything I manifested is coming to light. So
3: you still the villain. Don't come in here with your dimple.
13: Hey, look, dimple is positive first before we get into the thick of it.
3: You know? Come in here and be our friend. Yeah. We're mad at you.
4: Last and final season of The Shy, man. A lot of people are waiting and anticipating about what y'all about to put on this TV screen, bro.
13: Man, what I can say is it's going to be a lot of redemption stories, man. It's going to be a lot of turnaround. 180s, not 360s, maybe for me, but it's going to be a lot of redemption story. Everybody going to be able to find peace in whatever they're searching for.
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runners on the chain. 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Never been a bow or lame old. Never switched up on the gango. 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Yeah, we both outside, that's my type, but here.

0: 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I woke up
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0: And treat me like the Prince of Persia. 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I put CC's on that wall just like the dish detergent. Yeah.
1: DJ Fresco 954. Yeah.
0: Damn.
2: Hey, Coach Red, you killing
0: it. Hey. Look. A little birdie say you did me dirty. And the story keep on getting worse, I'm getting worried. Yeah. I'm going up, I'm going vertically. 2009, I'm lit. I told him, hurry up and book me. Yeah, hurry up and book me before I charge a fortune. Lauren, why you acting like I'm not important to you? You was there in 24 when you shot the door in. See you outside again, I thought y'all been corporate. You put the X in expensive, girl, you so annoying. I used to be slow, I used to leave it in. I used to hate the tour, I ain't wanna leave again. Now I know the truth about you and I'm free again. Until your new man cop them tickets, you gon' see me again. Yeah. A little birdie said you did me dirty. I be telling Alice Moss, it his and hers. Hey.

Never chase bread, chase the vision. Make your word when you say it, be the business. No cap, God am a witness. Success feel better, hey, independent. 9-11 at the Valley, Adeline it. Big Master P vibe, no limit. Falling hard on another hemisphere. Somebody tell them people Mr. Hem is here. Whoa, whoa, whoa, whoa, whoa, Mr. Hem.

0: out for the next 48 hours, right? Today I gave out Kalani tickets. Tomorrow I'm giving away more Kalani tickets because I really want you to be in that show when she comes to town August the 10th. You don't want to miss it. Like, that's what it's all about. So lock in again tomorrow. I'm going to get you in the building to see Kalani at August the 8th at the Everwise Amphitheater. You'll be there August the 8th. More tickets is on the way. DJ Ready Rock holding me down. Speaking of on the way, Ready Rock, I got to remind the people. I'm trying to get them to pull up on me. I'll be at Playa Bowls at the Fishers District, which is now open, 11594 Whistle Drive, Suite 160. We'll be there this Saturday from 10 to noon, right? Signature Bowl, smoothies, fresh juices, protein bites, cold brew, and more. Join me. I'm going to be there before the store open because this is like a grand opening, and we want to welcome you to Pineapple Land, and they got some deals and hookups for each and every one of you that join me. So I'm just giving you the heads up now. I'm looking forward to seeing y'all at Playa Bowls in the Fisher District this Saturday from 10 to noon. That's right. I'll be there early morning. So you get up, you go work out on Saturdays. You got to drop the kids off on Saturdays. Come and meet me out there because we're there. All right. Anyway, Ready Rock, don't move. I need you again, my G. Let's take a look at the road.
1: 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Stand up to childhood cancer June 5th through 7th. Traffic is stopped on I-65, I-7 collector southbound between the north split and the south split with road work. East side of crash on I-465 eastbound at 75th Street. Right lanes blocked. It's stopped from Meridian from I-69 to I-74, 17 minutes. I-70 eastbound a stop between Belmont Avenue and the south split. Alex Scott was a 4-year-old cancer patient who decided to help find a cure for kids' cancer with a lemonade stand. 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
5: 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Yo, we're very excited, man. Jason Weaver is here today.
6: Hey. So happy to be here.
5: Yeah, we're happy to have you, bro.
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5: we're
6: y'all
5: happy
6: for the warm welcome. I appreciate it.
5: 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How's it feel for you just being a part of your hometown?
6: 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And for so long, our story hasn't been able to be told in an accurate and honest way. Kudos to Lena, you know, a hometown hero. Mm-hmm. She really stood 10 toes down to make sure that we told a story that we as Chicagoans and we as Black people as a whole could be proud of.
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2: 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Yeah.